faith, our colors will fade eventually. So if our time is running out, day after day, we'll make the mundane our masterpiece. Oh my, my, oh my, my love, I take one look at you, you're taking me out.

радио «Мегаполис». They don't see me, they don't know what it's like.

Would you cry if you saw me crying? And would you save my soul tonight? Would you tremble?